0: That was Ruth B. with her new single, Bad Combination. You're listening to Metro Morning on CBC Radio 1, 99.1. You can also find us on the CBC Listen app. It's mostly cloudy, 13 degrees. It's a little windy this morning, I have to say. As I got out of the cab, things were sort of blowing around. Winds are expected to gust up to 50 kilometers an hour today. So it is going to be cooler as well. Expect a high of about 18 degrees today. As the world's best soccer players prepare for the FIFA World Cup, Canada's youngest scientists are getting ready for a grand tournament of their own. The Canada-wide Science Fair kicks off this weekend in Edmonton, drawing in hundreds of students and their projects from across the country. The CBC's Manjula Selvaraja speaks to a few about the problems they're trying to solve with science and technology.
1: Growing up, I often helped my aunties care for their children. Ojibwe used Dikinaganan to carry babies for thousands of years.
2: That's a Historica Canada piece talking about Olivia Poole, the Ojibwe woman who invented the jolly jumper.
1: When I had my own children, I needed something like a Dikinagan, something that worked inside my home.
2: It's one of many innovations to come out of Canada. There's the cardiac pacemaker, goaltender mask, the snowblower, of course, pizza pops, the list goes on. There's a common thread in the stories behind these discoveries, a desire to fix a problem. That spirit of innovation will be on full blast this weekend in Edmonton. More than 300 students from across the country will showcase their ideas to thousands of visitors at the Canada-wide Science Fair. Claire Couture is back again this year.
3: The event is so much more than just a STEM competition. Like, there's fun activities you get to do, and you get to make so many amazing friends.
2: Couture is a grade 9 student at the Fernie Academy in Fernie, BC. Inspired by volunteering at a local care home, she built a teddy bear to help people living with dementia.
3: I learned that non-pharmacological interventions, so treatment techniques that don't involve the use of drugs, have become increasingly used in recent years. Tactile stimulation, aromatherapy, reminiscence therapy, and multisensory stimulation.
2: It's called the Remember, a teddy bear she sewed together, incorporating some of these tactics.
3: Bunch of different types of materials as a form of tactile stimulation. A heartbeat, a voice recording device for loved ones to put personalized messages. A removable aromatherapy pouch.
2: And other features. She says she'd love to make more and donate them to the local care home. Meanwhile, Wesley Goodrich from Guelph, Ontario, has been thinking about food waste after seeing a display at a food

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1: Some incredibly sad news came out over the weekend, especially in our small little Canadian music community, that Chris Dirksen, the renowned Cree composer and cellist, died. Chris was originally from Tall Cree in Treaty 8 territory in Alberta. Their music was sort of genre-bending, classical music, folk music, traditional indigenous music, new music, experimental music. Incredible music is how I'd put it. Chris got their start in the early 2000s playing the festival circuit with Tanya Takak. That's where I had first met them, and soon became a fixture with symphonies all over the country. They

0: Anushka Shankar and Nora Jones with Traces of You. Anushka is marking her Toronto Symphony Orchestra debut tomorrow night and again on Saturday night. That is happening right across the street from us at Roy Thomson Hall in Toronto. The time right now is 4:47. We're going to head over to Kevin for an update on the roads.
1: Yeah, it can take you some time to get across to Toronto right now. It's a busy drive. Northbound 427 ramp to Dundas was closed off. Had some problems there with a crash. Just got word that that has now reopened. It's been one thing after another all afternoon on the northbound 427. Had some issues up at the 401.